0: Benny Goodman's sextet with Flying Home, composed by Lionel Hampton, who was nervous about taking his first flight with Benny Goodman's band. He started to whistle this tune to kind of help with his nervousness. Benny asks about the song, and Lionel pretty much named it on the spot, Flying Home. And the band played it that night with Charlie Christian on guitar solo. However, Johnny Hammond had said that this song really belonged to Charlie, who set the whole riff to the song. But we're going to, of course, give credit to Lionel Hampton, too. It's the birthday anniversary of Charlie Christian, so it's really been nice to hear from him tonight. More on the way. It's Nicole Sweeney with you on Evening Jazz. Coming up this hour, we'll hear from George Shearing and Mel Torme, Miles Davis, and more. As we get back to the music, the latest from As Is will kick off the next set. Stay right here.
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0: Music from Tal Farlow with If There's Someone Lovelier Than You. Tal was inspired to play the guitar after he heard Charlie Christian playing it with Benny Goodman and actually made his own electric guitar because he wasn't able to buy his own. We're celebrating the birthday anniversary of Charlie Christian today. We're going to be hearing more from him and Benny Goodman in just a bit. We heard Dave McMurray doing the music of the Grateful Dead with The Music Never Stopped. Dave said he was originally drawn to jazz because he actually saw musicians play when they came to visit his elementary school, something that I think is so important today. Dave said that they were playing really hard and they were just lost in the music on every single song. And he knew right then and there he wanted to be a musician. We kicked off that set with Philadelphia's Own As Is and Better Than Anything. We've got music on the way from Philadelphia's own McCoy Tyner, Ingrid Jensen coming up, and at 9 p.m., Jazz at Your Request. It's Nicole Sweeney with you on Evening Jazz. 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The request form is there to, you know, include yourself into the music mix. It's been a lot of fun hearing from you and the music you want to share. So do that at WRTI.org.
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0: Tony Williams on the drums, Ron Carter on bass, Herbie Hancock on the piano, who is in Philadelphia right now performing at the Kimmel Center, Wayne Shorter on tenor sax, with Miles Davis on the trumpet. That's the title track to his 1967 recording, Sorcerer. We heard from Ingrid Jensen and music from her 1995 debut album, Vernal Fields. We heard The Mingus That I Knew, and we kicked off the set with new music from the LaBeouf brothers, who just say that they have this common musical language. You can imagine they're twins, but when it comes to music, they're also trying to just surprise one another, kind of aiming for something off-center, which is the name of their new album. We heard Badum. Music on the way from Philadelphia's own McCoy Tyner. We're going to be hearing from John Coltrane, Bill Evans, and much more music on the way for you. It's Nicole Sweeney on Evening Jazz. Coming up next, George Shearing and Mel Torme. Supporting WRTI, the Scranton Jazz Festival, presenting its 21st annual event, August 7th through 9th, in downtown Scranton, Pennsylvania. The festival features three nights of jazz performances, including Grammy-winning bassist Ron Carter with the Scranton Jazz Festival Big Band, the Dirty Dozen Brass Band from New Orleans, saxophonist Troy Roberts, and trumpeter Carl Fisher. Tickets and info at scrantonjazzfestival.org.
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He once said, I want to get as much beauty from the instrument as I can. That's Philadelphia's own McCoy Tyner with We'll Be Together Again. John Coltrane said about his sound that he gets a personal one from his instrument. And we're going to be hearing from Coltrane.

0: Coltrane in the next hour. We heard the latest from Jonathan Suazo in that set. And kicking it off, George Shearing and Mel Torme. Mel once said that when it came to George, they were two bodies, but they had a melding of the minds. We heard The Way You Look Tonight. It's Nicole Sweeney with you on Evening Jazz. Music on the way from Abby Lincoln. We'll hear from Red Garland and more. We'll get back to the music with something new from Sam Barsh on WRTI.
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2: It's time for Jazz at Your Request, and this one is from Malik in Lindenwald, New Jersey, who says he listens to the station at night and he wants to hear a song that really soothes his mind and helps him get through the day. I think many people feel the same about this song. Here's Duke Ellington and John Coltrane in a sentimental mood on Evening Jazz.

0: Duke Ellington and John Coltrane with just a beautiful song in a sentimental mood. That's tonight's Jazz at Your Request from Malik in Lindenwald, New Jersey. Malik says, I listen to this station at night and this song really soothes my mind and helps me get through the day. Jazz was very important to my grandfather and he lives on through this piece. And I thank you so much for that, Malik, not only for the music, but for sharing a bit of your grandfather with all of us. So do like Malik, because for me, Jazz at Your Request is not only a way to include all of you into the music mix, but I feel like I get to know a little bit more about you. 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It's Nicole Sweeney. I'm with you just a little while longer, but more than enough time for us to enjoy some more of this great music. Coming up in this next set, Abby Lincoln.
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Scott LaFaro on the bass with Paul Motion on drums. Bill Evans on Evening Jazz with Come Rain or Come Shine. We heard new music from trombonist Andrew Kim, his debut album as a leader, which is such a big deal. It's titled Lineage. We heard a tune titled Cube Steak. And, you know, Andrew got to the trombone because his best friend at the time picked the instrument. He wanted to sit next to him, so he just ended up picking the trombone. But I don't believe in coincidences. I love stories like that because at first it looks like, was that really supposed to happen? But the creator has a master plan. Indeed, it was for Andrew to play this great instrument. At the top of the set, we heard from Abby Lincoln, who used to hear her mom sing in church. And she felt that's where she inherited her sound. You gotta pay the band. You certainly do. It's Nicole Sweeney with you on Evening Jazz. Music on the way from Django Reinhardt. And coming up in this next set, more new music from Junita. Hi, I'm Nicole Sweeney, host of Evening Jazz. Share the music that has meaning to you on WRTI on Jazz at Your Request. 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

Cedar Walton with Eastern Rebellion and In the Kitchen. Some of you may be there getting a late snack. Maybe you're packing up the dishwasher. Maybe you're still getting something to eat. And you've got WRTI on in the background. That's right, we're always there whenever you need us. We heard music from Red Garland with Every Time I Feel the Spirit. And kicking off the set, new music from June Ida with Rivers and Bridges. If you're like me, you enjoy the classics, but there's something about brand new music that excites you. Well, there's more on the way. Julian Booker is going to bring you a full hour of new music coming up at 10 p.m. It's Nicole Sweeney with music on the way from Charles Lloyd and more new music on the way with Gabrielle Cavazza. I'm Nicole Sweeney, welcoming you to Sunday Rotation. Each week, hear a different WRTI host present themed music hours, exclusive performances, the Late Set Radio Hour, and more. Sundays, 8 p.m. to midnight on WRTI.

the Charles Lloyd Quartet with Caroline No. That's a song composed by Brian Wilson of the Beach Boys. We heard from Django Reinhardt with swing guitars at the top of the set. New music from Gabrielle Cavazza, recently signed to the Blue Note label. We heard the title track to her Blue Note debut, Diavola. My name is Nicole Sweeney. If I haven't done so already, I thank you so much for allowing me in through the music. Whether you're at home, in the kitchen, maybe you're in the car, you might still be at work like me. We're always connected through the music, and I thank you for allowing me to do that night after night. More new music on the way coming up at 10 p.m. It's the New Music Hour with Julian Booker, Miles Davis at midnight. And you and I will catch up tomorrow, same time, same place. Until then, be good to yourself and try to be good to those around you. We are all deserving of some grace. To help close things out tonight, here's the latest from Brad Good featuring Ernie Watts, Goose Dance on WRTI.

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0: That's new music from Ein Incerto from her new record, Jagged Edges and Elegant Lines. The music of Ein Incerto. We heard Mr. Jones and Company. Mr. Jones, as in Sean Jones, who is featured on this record. And that's how we get things going tonight on the New Music Hour. I'm Julian Booker. We do this every Wednesday night in the 10 o'clock hour. Play the newest tracks we have here at WRTI. Lots of great stuff to get to throughout the next hour. We've got music coming up in just a moment from Charles Lloyd from his new record on WRTI.
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0: two songs bookending that set from the new record from saxophonist Charles Lloyd in tribute to the late Zakir Hussain. That was a song entitled Jai Ganga. That is from the new album Sangam and Friends. And we also heard Eternal Dreamer in the first place, and a lovely new tribute to the great Zakir Hussain that Charles Lloyd has put together. In the middle, we heard music from Jason Moran. That's from his latest record. Jason Moran plays Duke Ellington. I know he's got another one coming out this fall, but a really nice solo piano record from Jason Moran. That was that version of Sophisticated Lady. I'm Julian Booker. It is the New Music Hour on WRTI. You can find me on Instagram and Threads at Booker_Julian, on Blue Sky at Booker-Julian, or you can email me here in the studio, julian@wrti.org. We've got new music from Larry Goldings, Peter Bernstein, and Bill Stewart from their new record together called Rhombus. We're going to hear a version of They Say It's Wonderful. That's coming up next. It's a New Music Hour on Late Evening Jazz, only here on WRTI.
1: It's after the end of the world. Zero Dark 30. The mission of WRTI goes undercover. Ready for the truth and nothing but the truth? Turn on the music. I'm Josh Jackson. Jazz through the night, every night on WRTI and WRTI.org.

0: Brand new music from Philly's Marshall Allen and Jamaladeen Takuma. Their new record together is called 101 on Audio Odyssey. We heard Extraterrestrial Groove, and quite an extraterrestrial groove, if you do ask me. We also heard music from A Supreme Blue. That is the new record from Nicholas Payton and Butcher Brown, their tribute to Kind of Blue and Love Supreme, and of course a tribute to Miles Davis and John Coltrane, that version of Coltrane's Resolution, and Larry Golding's Peter Bernstein and Bill Stewart starting that set, that version of They Say It's Wonderful, that is from their new album together on Smoke Sessions called Rhombus. I'm Julian Booker. It's a new music hour on WRTI. Great to be with you. Great to be playing the newest tracks we have here at the radio station, and we're going to get to music from Amanda Tosoff coming up in just a moment from her new record on WRTI.
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0: Antonio Hart on WRTI from his record for Cannonball and Woody, that version of Styx, to open up the 11 o'clock hour. And before the top of the hour, we heard new music from Elias Haslinger, from the Austin-based musician, a song called A View of the City from his new one, Legacy. And we heard Amanda Tosoff, along with Emily Claire Barlow, a wonderful new record from those two musicians out now called Where the Joy Is. We heard the title track. Hope you enjoy the new music hour tonight on WRTI. We'll do it again next Wednesday night in the 10 o'clock hour. I'm Julian Booker, hanging out with you until 2 o'clock in the morning. Josh Jackson coming in from 2 until 6. And coming up at the top of the midnight hour, we've got Miles at Midnight. And we got a really good one tonight, as on this date back in 1969, Miles' classic In a Silent Way was released, so we'll get to one side of that record coming up at midnight. In the meantime, some Don Byas, some Adam Birnbaum coming up in this next set, and in just a moment after a moment's notice, we'll hear music from Stella Heath.
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Music from the great Don Byas on WRTI. That's from his album, Laura. We heard How High the Moon. Also from from the album Preludes. That was Prelude in E minor from Adam Birnbaum. And we started that set with music from Stella Heath from her new tribute to Billie Holiday for Billie. That was What a Little Moonlight Can Do. I'm Julian Booker. We got a lot of moonlight tonight, as I believe it is tonight is the full moon. Make sure you bask in that, and hope you're enjoying this music to accompany that nice bright moon out there. You can find me on Instagram and Threads at Booker_Julian, on Blue Sky at Booker-Julian, or you can email me in the studio, julian@wrti.org. This is something new from the tribute to Pat Martino from Alternative Guitar Summit, the second volume of the Alternative Guitar Summit series here on WRTI.

0: from the self-titled album from Clifford Brown and Max Roach. That was What Am I Here For on the MRC label and the Clifford Brown Jazz Festival happening next week in Wilmington, Delaware. You can learn more about that at WRTI.org/moments notice. As always, going to be a great week of music down in Delaware, extended as well. When I was growing up down in Delaware, it was only a few days, so pretty awesome to see it go the entire week. That starts on August 2nd. Also, music from Papa John DeFrancesco. Speaking of our area, from Philly's Papa John DeFrancesco, that was his version of Watermelon Man, and that new Alternative Guitar Summit record to start things off, a tribute to Pat Martino. We heard Via Hermosa. Julian Booker with you. Going to get to music from the contemporary stride pianist, Joe Webb. We got some classic Dorothy Ashby coming up next. And in just a moment, we're going to hear something from Terry Lynn Carrington, who will be performing her record, We Insist, in tribute to the Max Roach record of the same name, the Max Roach and Abby Lincoln record of the same name. She's going to be performing that at the Clifford Brown Jazz Festival next week. So I thought we'd do one from that record from Terry Lynn. That's coming up on WRTI.
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That's the title track from Dorothy Ashby's classic Afro Harping album on WRTI. Joe Webb before that from his new record, Neath Beat. We heard James P. in tribute to James P. Johnson. And Terry Lynn Carrington started that set, one from her record, We Insist 2025, as the name would indicate. That came out last year, and in tribute to the classic We Insist album from Abby Lincoln and Max Roach. We heard that version of All Africa. Again, she'll be performing that record at the Clifford Brown Jazz Festival next week. You can learn more at WRTI.org/momentsnotice. I'm Julian.

And Booker, we got Miles at Midnight coming up in just a moment. A classic side of Miles Davis, as we remember that on this date, in 1969, on July 30th, on this date in a few minutes, In a Silent Way was released. So that's coming up. In the meantime, one from the latest from Joe Lovano, Julian Lage featured on the guitar on this. This is Congregation from Joe Lovano's Paramount Quartet, taking us into midnight on WRTI.

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2: 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Julian Booker with you. It is time for Miles at Midnight. We do it every Monday through Thursday. Play a classic Miles Davis track, and we are featuring something from a record that was released on this date, July 30th in 1969, the classic In a Silent Way record. I have to say, if I had to choose one Miles Davis album, this would certainly be in the running, probably in my top three Miles records, and I think my favorite Miles electric record. It features Miles Davis on trumpet, Wayne Shorter on soprano sax, John McLaughlin on electric guitar, Chick Corea on piano, electric piano that is, along with Herbie Hancock. Joe Zawinul also plays electric piano and organ on the record. Dave Holland on bass and Tony Williams on the drums. We are going to hear In a Silent Way, It's About That Time, In a Silent Way. Music from Miles Davis released on this date in 1969 for Miles at Midnight on WRTI.

0: an amazing piece of music in a silent way. It's about that time in a silent way. One Side of that classic record that came out on this date in 1969, featuring Miles Davis, Wayne Shorter, John McLaughlin, Chick Corea, Herbie Hancock, Joe Zawinul, Dave Holland, and Tony Williams. And we'll do it again tomorrow night in the midnight hour. If you'd like to get any suggestions in to me for Miles at Midnight or for anything else, you can find me on Instagram and Threads at Booker_Julian, on Blue Sky at Booker-Julian, or you can email me in the studio, julian@wrti.org. Speaking of Miles, we're going to get to a Miles alumni coming up. New music from Ron Carter, along with Yotam Silberstein. We'll get to some Nina Freelon next, after a moment's notice. It's Late Evening Jazz on WRTI.
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0: a really lovely new record from Ron Carter and Yotam Silverstein, their album Duets. That was Love Letters on WRTI. And Nina Freelon before that went back to her record Home Free, starting that set with Smile. Julian Booker with you on Late Evening Jazz. Going to hear some music from Philly Stanley Clark coming up, something from his classic 1970s period, something pretty funky from Stanley. First, we'll do music in just a moment from Your Brother's Keeper and Gary Bartz. This is a new record that is a collaboration between the great saxophonist Gary Bartz and the UK jazz group Your Brother's Keeper. Really interesting music, a really good new record that is entitled Where Rivers Meet. We're going to hear a song entitled Ground Loop coming up next on WRTI.
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Philly Stanley Clark on WRTI with a title track from his classic School Days record. Always good to hear some Stanley Clark on the radio, if you ask me. And we heard music from Your Brother's Keeper with Gary Bartz before that, a very interesting new album called Where Rivers Meet. That was Your Brother's Keeper and Gary Bartz with Ground Loop. Julian Booker with you. Head on over to WRTI.org. There is a great new feature about Tony Bennett that our very own Bob Craig and Nicole Sweeney and Nate Chenin have put together, a really wonderful preview of some programming coming up this Sunday and Monday. On Sunday, Bob Craig's going to have a bunch of stuff for you throughout the day in tribute to the great Tony Bennett, whose centennial. It will be on Monday, and then both Nicole Sweeney and I will be playing music from Tony Bennett's catalog on Monday. So do tune in for that and check out that preview at WRTI.org. A wonderful conversation between Bob and Nicole about the great Tony Bennett. This is music from John Pizzarelli from his recent tribute to Tony Bennett, doing a version of It Don't Mean a Thing If It Ain't Got That Swing on WRTI.

We heard some classic Miles Davis as band leader to open the hour. Miles Davis featured as one of the supporting musicians on that record from Cannonball Adderley. From Something Else, we heard Dancing in the Dark, and one from Dear Mr. Bennett. That is the recent tribute from John Pizzarelli. We heard his version of It Don't Mean a Thing If It Ain't Got That Swing. And again, if you are a fan of Tony Bennett, make sure you tune in to Bob Craig's shows from 9 a.m. to 1 this coming Sunday, and from 6 to 8 as well. Bob will have a bunch of great stuff for you, and then we will be celebrating Tony Bennett's centennial. Bob will be celebrating Tony Bennett's centennial on those shows, but Nicole and I also will on Monday, so it should be a great couple days of music. I'm Julian Booker. We're going to open next hour with music from Dave Douglas. We'll close the hour with music from Vance Thompson. This is from a relatively recent record from Vance called Lost and Found. It is Bud Powell taking us into 1 o'clock on WRTI.

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0: That's Dave Douglas opening up the 1 o'clock hour with Waltz Boogie, and the Knoxville-based musician Vance Thompson before that. Music from his Lost and Found album. We heard Bud Powell. I'm Julian Booker with you for a little less than an hour from now. Coming up at 2 a.m. is Josh Jackson. He'll be hanging out with you from 2 until 6. I'm going to play some music from the German trio Trio Synths, as well as a classic CTI release from Deodato. And we got some Ella Fitzgerald and Louis Armstrong. One for all the dreamers coming up after Moment's Notice on WRTI.
1: 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Thursday, July 30th, the Larry McKenna Jazz Orchestra and Joanna Pascal perform at Chris's Jazz Cafe in Center City. 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

That's music released in the early 1970s on the CTI label from the great Ayumir Deodato, Carly, and Carol from the Prelude album. Also music from Trio Sense, the German trio, and their latest record. We heard Little Lost Wonder. That is from their album Stories of Life. And Ella Fitzgerald and Louis Armstrong kicking that set off with that version of Dream a Little Dream of Me. Julian Booker with you. You can find me on Instagram and Threads at Booker_Julian, on Blue Sky at Booker-Julian. Or you can email me here in the studio if you'd like, julian@wrti.org. Some classic Horace Silver. Music from Rich Willey and Philly's John Swanna coming up. This is music from Lakeisha Benjamin, getting help from the keys player Hiromi on this record from her new album, We Dream. It's Lakeisha with Flamekeeper on WRTI.

That's Rich Willey with Philly's John Swanna on WRTI from Laid Back Volume 1. We heard Long Lost Brothers, the title track from the very soulful record from Horace Silver, Blowin' the Blues Away, and Flame Keeper, new music from Lakeisha Benjamin, along with Hiromi on that record. That's from Lakeisha's new album, We Dream. I'm Julian Booker with you for a little while longer. Josh Jackson coming in from 2 until 6. We're going to go way back to something from Sidney Bechet coming up in this next set, and a classic as done by Ulysses Owens Jr. This is new music from La Lucha. This is their version of Joe Jackson's Steppin' Out on WRTI.

Music from the great Sidney Bechet on WRTI. All of Me. Also, never get tired of hearing any version of Mo Betta Blues. That was Ulysses Owens Jr. and La Lucha starting that set from their new record that was Stepping Out from the new La Lucha record entitled Tides. I'm Julian Booker. That just about does it for me. Coming up, it's Josh Jackson hanging out on Jazz Through the Night from 2 until 6. I'm going to leave you with some Chick Corea with Roy Haynes and Miroslav Vitus. This is from the trio music record, I should say. It is Reflections on WRTI. Take care.

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0: The Heath Brothers, South Filthy. Yeah, they grew up on Federal Street. Albert Tootie Heath on drums. Jimmy Heath on saxophone and bassist Percy Heath. All gone now, but forever in our hearts and in our ears here on WRTI. I'm Josh Jackson. Welcome to Jazz Through the Night. I got to tell you, it was a great honor to know all three of those gentlemen. They were so funny, too. Just an absolute joy and pleasure to be around. And I'm so glad they left us such a great legacy of music. We're going to share some great music tonight on Jazz Through the Night. And if you're interested, we made a playlist for LeBron James at WRTI.org and included in that playlist, which includes classical and jazz music, is something from a really killer Heath Brothers record. So check that out at WRTI.org and check Ileana Elias in just a moment.
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0: Saxophonist Hank Crawford with some serious blues, the Bluff City Blues, here on WRTI. It's Jazz Through the Night. A longtime member of the Ray Charles Band and an absolute groove meister, Hank Crawford. Bluff City Blues comes from his album Dig These Blues for Atlantic Records. We heard some new music in the set here on Jazz Through the Night. Joey Alexander with his new album Celestial Keeper and one called Alice Anna. And Ileani Elias got us started from her recent recording Everything I Love. And that was Nostalgia in Times Square. Lots of fresh air, lots of great music tonight on Jazz Through the Night. I'm Josh Jackson. Stick with us for music from Stanley Turrentine. And later on this hour, we'll hear from Wes Montgomery. On the new episode of The Late Set from WRTI, trumpeter Stephen Bernstein. And he's got some hot takes.
1: I hate the term spiritual jazz. You know what spiritual jazz is? Louis Armstrong. Name jazz more spiritual than that. So the idea that just because something doesn't have rhythm and something is in a pentatonic mode is called spiritual jazz is an insult to me.
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0: The members of the Michigan State University Jazz Trombones Group, Spartan Strong, is the album. It's led by Mike Dees, and we heard Huesos con Clave. Huesos, bones. I guess you can imagine what the bones are in this case. Con Clave, with the wonderful rhythms of Spanish influence. Josh Jackson with you on Jazz Through the Night here on WRTI. We heard from Stanley Turrentine from his album Jubilee Shout, one called You Said It, and Duke Ellington's Sound of Love, beautiful music composed by the great Charles Mingus and performed by Miss Virginia McDonald from her new album In Search Of. Well, if you're in search of great music, you found it. It's here on member-supported WRTI. We are non-commercial. We are listener-supported. 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
1: Thank you, Brent, for bringing my music to Keystone Corner for all of you.

Bumpin' on Sunset. That was very popular music for an instrumental during its time from guitarist Wes Montgomery from his album Tequila. Josh Jackson with you. No tequila on this show, at least not for me. That's against FCC regulations. But you do you as we listen to great music together here on Jazz Through the Night until 6 a.m. on WRTI. Brent Burkhead in that set with Imani Grace Cooper, one called For You. And this one is for you from someone a little closer to home, the Emmanuel Wilkins Quartet with Put 100 on the Blue Chain here on WRTI.

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0: Some music recorded right here at WRTI in our studio. Pianist Emmett Cohen and saxophonist Tavon Pinnicott together on one called Eternal Glimpse. It was part of a suite of music that the two of them recorded as part of our podcast, The Late Set. You can listen to the interview with Emmett Cohen at thelateset.org. You can watch the performance of these two in its entirety when you visit WRTI.org. And you can find more of that music on Emmett's album, Universal Truth, which came out earlier this year. I'm Josh Jackson. Welcome to Jazz Through the Night here on WRTI. We closed the last hour with some music from the Emmanuel Wilkins Quartet, part of their music that was recorded live at the Village Vanguard, this in digital release only, Volume 3. And we heard Put 100 on the Blue Chain. Going to put some music on your ears from Kenny Garrett, from Yusef Lateef this hour, also from bassist Ben Wolf. And we'll also hear from guitarist Matthew Stevens with the vibraphonist Joel Ross, Billie Holiday, and much more this hour of Jazz Through the Night.
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0: classic music. Out of Detroit, Mr. Yusuf Lateef here on WRTI with The Three Faces of Bilal from his album Eastern Sounds. Great record. On Jazz Through the Night on WRTI, great radio station, thanks to your support. 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Just hit that red donate button. We heard Kenny Garrett from Treeology with Brian Blade on drums with Cole Porter's What Is This Thing Called Love? I've got a long-running joke with the saxophonist Walter Smith III. He and I love this track very much. What Is This Thing Called Love? Well, it comes from Kenny Garrett. Sarah Sharp got us started. Don't Think Twice. It's All Right, all you Bob Dylan fans. From Sarah's album, Deja Vu. Well, all over again, it's WRTI. I'm Josh Jackson. We got music from Ben Wolf, Roberto Fonseca, and much more on the way.
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killer groove there from guitarist Matthew Stevens and vibraphonist Joel Ross. Take Heart from Matt Stevens' album, Matthew Stevens. Here on Jazz Through the Night on WRTI, we heard Congo Arabe before that from Zamazoo, the album by Roberto Fonseca. And bassist Ben Wolf from his new release, Anytime After Now, we heard simply Blues. You get the blues, you get all kinds of great music when you listen to WRTI. I'm Josh Jackson. It's Jazz Through the Night. We've got some music ahead from a great Philadelphian, one of my favorites, the trumpeter Johnny Coles. We'll hear from Eddie Lockjaw Davis, the Chicago Soul Jazz Collective, and let's get started with some music by Billie Holiday.

Like the Birds, Hoagies, and American Liberty, this next artist is proudly Philly-made and supported by Philly's classical and jazz source, WRTI.

Little Johnny C, Johnny Coles. That's the name of the tune. That's the name of the album on Blue Note Records. Pretty much a highlight as a leader from Johnny Coles, though I have most of his recordings. This is my favorite. Duke Pearson is on it, as is Joe Henderson, as is Leo Wright on the alto saxophone, Bob Cranshaw on bass, Pete LaRocca swinging on those drums, also Walter Perkins as well. Here on WRTI on Jazz Through the Night, I'm Josh Jackson. Little Johnny C, always a favorite here on your public radio station. The Chicago Soul Jazz Collective with The Laughing Heart and Miss Billie Holiday got us started with I Can't Get Started. How about a little Eddie Lockjaw Davis? This one's called Train Whistle. It's train spelled like John Coltrane, T-R-A-N-E.

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0: Some John Coltrane-inspired material here on Jazz Through the Night. Drummer Wynard Harper from his album Be Yourself, which he most certainly knows how to be. And that was Train Stop, T-R-A-N-E. And before that, Train Whistle, also T-R-A-N-E, the title cut from the album by saxophonist Eddie Lockjaw Davis. I'm Josh Jackson with you here on WRTI for Jazz Through the Night. We've got an hour together to listen to some music from George Duke, from the Helen Sung Big Band. We'll hear from Count Basie this hour. We'll put in a wonderful track by our own Lee Morgan and much more. Won't you stay with us?
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0: The Kid from Red Bank here on WRTI. Josh Jackson with you on Jazz Through the Night. Who is the Kid from Red Bank? The one and only Count Basie. Born in Red Bank, New Jersey. 229 Mechanic Street, to be specific. Got his start accompanying silent films at the piano at Red Bank's Palace Theater. He even came back to Red Bank the year before he died in 1983 to perform a benefit concert. And now in Red Bank, New Jersey, there is the Count Basie Center for the Arts. Count Basie with the Kid from Red Bank. Here on Jazz Through the Night on WRTI, we also heard from Helen Sung. She's got new music and her big band with Wayne's World, a dedication to Wayne Shorter. And George Duke got us started for Love. What else here on WRTI but the love of music? More great music ahead.
1: Saturday night is a party night. Whether you're headed out to the club or hanging out at home, tune in to El Viaje and we'll jam the night away. I'm David Ortiz. On board will be the hottest Latin rhythms right here on WRTI and WRTI.org.

I like a lot of Lee Morgan records, but there's one I go to consistently, and that is this record, Search for the New Land, here on Jazz Through the Night, 1964 for Blue Note Records. Lee Morgan with Herbie Hancock on the piano and Wayne Shorter on saxophone and guitarist Grant Green. What a vibe. So great. A Philadelphian on that session, Reggie Workman on bass, let me not forget him, and Billy Higgins on drums. Search for the New Land here on WRTI. Also a favorite of J. Michael Harrison, the host of The Bridge, every Friday night at 10 p.m. You should check that show out this weekend, because The Bridge will have kids from the Boise Lowry Jazz Program in Wilmington, and also Don T. will be here with the jazz sensei, the one and only educator, Lovett Hines, so important to our city and the cultural fabric. Check all that out when you check out The Bridge with J. Michael Harrison, Friday night at 10 o'clock, following the Friday mixtape, which I host. I'm Josh Jackson. This is Jazz Through the Night. We've got some music from Benny Green and Russell Malone just ahead.

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recorded that frequently, and this time it was from his duo recording with the pianist Benny Green. The album is called Bluebird on Telarc Records, a solo spotlight for Russell Malone, flowers for Emmett Till. And Duye from the album Stay With Me, It's a Lovely Day. I couldn't have said it better myself. Stay with me. It's a lovely day here on WRTI, especially when we can listen to Pat Martino together.

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0: Nice trio. Billy Higgins on drums with the pianist Enrico Pieranunzi and bassist Charlie Hayden. The album is called First Song, like the Charlie Hayden composition. And that was Lenny's Pennies. Once I Loved, music by Antonio Carlos Jobim, performed by our own Pat Martino on guitar from one of his early records for Prestige called El Hombre. I'm Josh Jackson. This is Jazz Through the Night on WRTI. Our final hour together for this Thursday morning. We'll have some music from Finest Newborn Jr. at the piano. We'll hear some music from Joey DeFrancesco. We'll hear from Little Jimmy Scott, Rahsaan Roland Kirk, and more. Won't you hang out with us?
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When his eyes say it's over and done, then you simply must face the fact, 'cause you leave.

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Finest Newborn Jr. here on WRTI from the album Harlem Blues with Ray Brown on bass and Elvin Jones on drums. Stella by Starlight. Before that, Work Ethic. Music from Daniel Maron with Pablo Menares and Jimmy McBride. They recorded live at the Sound Room. And Miss Etta Jones got us started here on Jazz Through the Night with That's All There Is to That. From her album, Something Nice. We got plenty of Somethings Nice here on Jazz Through the Night. And that's not all there is to this program. We got some music from Joey DeFrancesco ahead, also from Rahsaan Roland Kirk. And we'll keep on moving with Ardashir's new music in recognition of Art Blakey, Boo's Message.

Now that's the spicy meatball version of Volare here on WRTI from Joey DeFrancesco, from Joe Asion, and Frank Vignola, their album Goodfellas. Forget about it. Volare. All you Italians out there in South Philly, I know you know the lyrics. Cantare nel blu dipinto di blu. I know. Follow along. Here on WRTI, I'm Josh Jackson. It's Jazz Through the Night, our final hour together on this Thursday morning. John Search coming your way with classical music starting at 6. We heard Ardashir with Boo's Message, a nod to the great drummer Art Blakey, Buhaina. Boo's Message is what we heard. Let's check out something from Little Jimmy Scott. How Can I Tell You?

Maybe some music for bowling there. Balls and Pins from the trio Krong Bin here on Jazz Through the Night on WRTI. Not much night left, obviously. It is Thursday morning. I'm Josh Jackson, and it's been a pleasure being here with you. And we're going to leave you in good hands because John Search is just ahead with great classical music. Meanwhile, something from a new album released on Bandcamp by the pianist Jason Moran. I've been checking it out and really enjoying it. He performs the music of Duke Ellington. I've got it bad, and that ain't good. Have a great day.

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But my hope is that you'll stay. We're two weary hearts aglow now. If you love me,

0: 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Thank you very much.
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Here's another pick from our Moments Notice Jazz listings on WRTI. Sunday, August 2nd, Kamasi Washington, Terrace Martin, and Robert Glasper perform at Union Transfer in Center City. 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

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Sunday, August 2nd, Kamasi Washington, Terrace Martin, and Robert Glasper perform at Union Transfer in Center City. 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

0: Wes Montgomery getting things started for us tonight on Evening Jazz with the title track to his 1967 recording, California Dreamin'. And I want to just list some of the names that you're hearing on this recording. I mean, Grady Tate on drums, Bucky Pizzarelli on guitar, and a man who was just here last night performing, Herbie Hancock, is on this recording on piano. And Herbie once said the first time he heard about Wes Montgomery, he was just anxious to see and hear what this guy was about because everyone was raving about him. And he said those that were raving about him were absolutely correct. Wes was amazing. They got a chance to do quite a few records together. And Herbie said, I watched him play the magic that he played, and he changed the face of jazz electric guitar. It's Nicole Sweeney, hoping that you're doing good and feeling fine. And the reason why I mentioned Herbie Hancock is that sometimes I even forget that Herbie is on that recording with Wes. He was just here last night. Maybe some of you out there got a chance to hear and experience him live. He's going to be joining us a little later on in the show. Coming up this hour, we'll say happy heavenly birthday to David Sanborn. And coming up next, new music from Amanda Tosoff.
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0: from the album The In Crowd, the Ramsey Lewis Trio with You've Been Talking About Me, Baby. And coming up a little later on in the show, we're going to hear new music from the Chicago Jazz Collective paying tribute to Ramsey. We heard from the father of Ethio Jazz, Mulatu Astatke, with Tezeta or Nostalgia. And for Mulatu, Ethio Jazz is a music which puts the whole world together. He says, you know, you hear jazz, but you hear Italian, you hear African, you hear Japanese, you hear everything in the music, as he said, bringing the world together. Kicking off that set, we heard new music from Amanda Tosoff featuring Emily Claire Barlow on vocals with Thoughts. Such a simple word, but goodness, if we could all just share all of our thoughts, it would be a lot. Thankfully, we've got music to kind of help clear those out. It's Nicole Sweeney with you on Evening Jazz. We've got music on the way from Antonio Hart. And coming up next, new Ben Wolf.
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0: 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Monday through Thursday at 9 p.m., we will feature a song request from you, members of the WRTI community. Whether it's a classic from the golden years of bebop or a new track from an up-and-coming artist, it's your chance to make your voice heard in the WRTI mix. 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

He's played with Philadelphia's own Shirley Scott, Jimmy McGriff, as well as Ray Charles, just to name a few. That's Harold Vick on Evening Jazz with Our Miss Brooks. And in that set, music from David Sanborn. Born on this day in Tampa, Florida, his parents used to play the music of Duke Ellington and Louis Armstrong. And when David was 11 years old, he heard Ray Charles with Hank Crawford and called it life-changing. We heard a tune called Harlem Nocturne. And at the top of that set, Ben Wolfe with Down with Gravity. We'll be hearing from Duke Ellington and his famous orchestra coming up in this next set. Also music on the way from Ahmad Jamal. And at 9 p.m., it's Jazz at Your Request. It's Nicole Sweeney with you on WRTI. Visit our website, WRTI.org, for lots of great content and information, including the playlist. You can jot down the name of that tune, that album, that artist that you heard, not only just tonight, but you can go back quite a few weeks, so check that out and more at WRTI.org. Let's get back to the music and jump for joy with Duke Ellington and his famous orchestra.

0: from the album For Cannonball and Woody. That's Antonio Hart on Evening Jazz with Reflections of Woody. And while this name isn't mentioned on the album, I want to take a little bit of time to talk about another musician who was so very important to Antonio, and that is Philadelphia's own Jimmy Heath. And I remember having conversations with Antonio where he always referred to him as Master Heath, because he felt he was indeed just greater than a mister. He was a master. The two played in the Dizzy Gillespie Band together, and the relationship grew from student and teacher to really father and son. Antonio says that Jimmy was someone that he could call on for advice. He could even cry to Jimmy about things that were going on in life. A 30-year relationship is what those two had, and I love that he keeps the memory and legacy of Master Heath, Philadelphia's own, alive. We heard music from Civil Disobedience with Ankara. And kicking off the set, we heard from Duke Ellington and Jump for Joy. Now, Duke once called this song the hippest thing we ever did and his first social significant tune. We'll be hearing music from Tony Bennett, new music from Lakeisha Benjamin on the way. It's Nicole Sweeney. Coming up next, Curtis Fuller. 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

0: He seemed to have a thing for drummers from New Orleans. That's Ahmad Jamal with Moonlight in Vermont featuring Vernell Fournier, born on this day in New Orleans, Louisiana. We've got more music on the way, and just in case you are celebrating a birthday, I gotta say happy birthday to you, and I hope you're enjoying your day. No matter what you want to do with it, I hope that you got it done. We'll be hearing from Philadelphia's own Robin Eubanks this hour. Music on the way from Dorothy Ashby. And speaking of birthdays, we are just a few days away from the centennial of Tony Bennett. Visit WRTI.org. I got a chance to sit down and hang out with Bob Craig and Nate Janin, and we talk about Anthony Benedetto. He's going to be kicking off the next set on WRTI.
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0: Joe Henderson with music from his debut album as a leader titled Page One. That's Recording Me on Evening Jazz. We heard new music from living legend Ron Carter and Yotam Silberstein with Nova Ulusoa. And I was watching an interview with Ron Carter talking about being dressed on the bandstand. And he said, you know, when I'm dressed like this, and he had on this really nice suit jacket, Ron said, if you're smoking a cigarette, having a conversation, or tying your shoes, you're going to pay attention to me. That's even before I get on the bandstand. So for Ron, it's just important that they see you before they hear you and have a good impression before they do. At the top of the set, we heard from Tony Bennett with one of his classic songs, one that was composed by two people who were living in Brooklyn and missing San Francisco. We heard I Left My Heart in San Francisco. It's Nicole Sweeney with you on Evening Jazz. Visit us at WRTI.org and check out A Toast to Tony Bennett at 100. We're celebrating his birthday a little early. August 3rd is the official date, but it's Tony Bennett. We can celebrate all week long, and we're doing that. You can check out a conversation with myself, Bob Craig, and Nate Chenin, and there's some cool fun facts and gems that are dropped during this conversation. So check that out and more at WRTI.org. 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

0: That's Marvin Smitty Smith on the drums with Dave Holland on bass. Robin Eubanks, Philly Zone on that trombone with Evidently on Evening Jazz. We heard from Sonny Stitt and Benny Green on the trombone because is there such a thing as too much bone? I don't think so. We heard The Night Has a Thousand Eyes. And at the top of that set, new music from Lakeisha Benjamin featuring Christian Scott Otunde Ajua with Mi Gente, which translates to My People. And Lakeisha said she made this album because she feels like we're in this time where people are just too focused on themselves. And we can't forget that we are on this planet and this earth together. We've got music on the way from Terry Gibbs, a true living legend. We'll be hearing from Betty Carter. New music on the way from Helen Sung's big band. My name is Nicole Sweeney, and if I haven't done so already, thank you so much for allowing me into your hearts and souls through the music. Up next, new Iliani Ilias.
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0: He's one of our living legends at the age of 101. That's Terry Gibbs with Groovin' High, a song composed by Dizzy Gillespie. And this is from an album Terry did titled 52nd and Broadway, an area that was once known as Swing Street, a famous hub that housed quite a few jazz clubs. Many call it the birthplace of bebop. And Terry was no stranger to this area. He got one of his very first jobs on 52nd Street with Babs Gonzalez and Roy Haynes. And speaking of Dizzy, who wrote this tune, Terry got a chance to see Diz and Bird. When he was furloughed from the Army, his friend Tiny Khan took him to see him and said, there's this new music called bebop. And at the time, Terry said it just sounded like gibberish. What is bebop? But boy, he learned soon enough. We heard music from Dorothy Ashby and Little Sunflower. We kicked off that set with the latest from Eliane Elias, her first live album, and Brazil. We'll be hearing from Betty Carter, Herbie Hancock on the way, and Jazz at Your Request just around the corner. It's Nicole Sweeney with you on WRTI. New music on the way from Elias Haslanger.
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